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4: Resale flat prices fell 0.2% in the third quarter of 2026. That makes the third consecutive quarterly decline. Latest flash estimates by the Housing Development Board also show that transaction volumes have remained stable. More than 7,500 transactions were recorded in the third quarter this year, and that's about 5% higher than the same period last year, and around 18% higher than the previous quarter. A regional survey found that climate change concerns remain behind economic priorities among Southeast Asia citizens. The Southeast Asia Climate Outlook Survey also found that while more are supportive of phasing out fossil fuels, many still do not fully understand the environmental impact of AI. Well, Singapore's beverage container return scheme has been fully rolled out after a six-month transition period. The national scheme aims to recycle plastic and metal drink containers. From today, all regulated containers must carry the scheme's mark. Consumers pay a 10-cent deposit when they buy a drink, which is refunded when they return the container for recycling. The labor movement is building a new pipeline of researchers to help it keep pace with AI and other trends reshaping jobs. Called the Associate Researchers Circle, the initiative aims to bring emerging and newer researchers into its research community and strengthen policy thinking at NTUC. Headlines anytime on CNA 938 and at CNA.asia.
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2: At the Asian Games, Singapore's Shannon Tan shot a 6-under-64 today to hold a two-stroke lead at the top of the Asian Games women's individual golf standings after the second round. And in tennis, Carlos Alcaraz said Grand Slam tournaments should remain best-of-five sets, as shortening men's matches would damage the legacy of tennis's four majors, as the world number three stressed the need for changes to the packed tour calendar instead. Now, a growing debate about player workload, late finishes, and the demands of the calendar gathered momentum at the US Open last month after Ben Shelton ended Alcaraz's title defense in a quarterfinal that finished at 3:33 a.m. And in motorsport, Fernando Alonso said extending his Aston Martin contract followed a five-minute conversation with team owner Lawrence Stroll, a deal that will see the two-time world champion continue racing past the age of 46. The Spaniard has started a record 440 races since his debut in 2001 and is the sport's oldest active driver. 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
2: Accidents on the PIE towards Tuas after Adam Road, avoid lane 1. And there is an incident on Buyong Road towards Orchard Road after Penang Road, avoid lane 1. Drive safe.
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I'm a demon lord, fall off what, I ain't seen the horse. Called your bluff, better cite the source. Fame ain't something that I need no more.